0: 96.9. Oh, is your social feed just posts of Herbie Farmworth as well? Tonight, it's all going to be about the Brownlow. The Brownlow medals. I don't care about who wins. I'm here for the fashion on the field because fashion always wins with this. And I remembered I loved you. It's Mel Tresina. I'm out of here. Aaron Rich is next. Press and play on some Taylor Swift. The rumours are still strong that she's releasing new music. I wonder if Swiftie Aaron has got any more details on this. We'll find out. I knew it, I knew you. Right after this.
1: 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Well, so you said. After 15 years, the Iconic's seen it all. 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Birthday sale coming. 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
2: Story popped up yesterday on Perth Now about Uber Eats. So they've been in Australia for a decade.
3: Okay.
2: And they've so they've released a little bit of a about their quirkiest orders that people have been ordering. Turns out that WA is the state that has the quirkiest orders, and we love a bulk buy.
3: Have you got any quirky examples?
2: Yes, Sean. Thank you for asking. Somebody ordered 150 bananas on three separate occasions. It's a lot of bananas.
3: Are you kidding?
2: I know.
3: Where was it, Per Sue?
2: Somebody else ordered 250 apples. Somebody else ordered 250 lemons.
3: Okay, we can see what is happening there.
2: Yeah.
3: There's some kind of tequila party going on.
2: Somebody,
3: I'll pass that one. Sorry, how many apples?
2: 250. Somebody ordered 150.

0: up, guys? This is Benson Boone.
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